Down, baby. Yeah. Yeah, you down, baby. Yeah. Yeah, you down, baby. Yeah. Yeah, you down, baby. Yeah. Yeah, you down, baby. Yeah. Yeah, you.

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1: Futur,
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1: Plage, Lune,
0: Paradis,
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0: Infini,
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Toto Chumel. In your wife and in quick. Senka Kiawa. In quick Aoyak. In Timis. Aso Kitlaya. Tochin in Metz. In Chok. Ninok Lamati. Nigmati. Nik Ilamich. Nitlapopoya. In Yowal. Nepant. In Timis. 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

0: true doubt, the Santee Dakota indigenous people tells us our resistance, our struggle is not sacrifice lost. It is natural energy properly used. The generations remembering the past to rebuild the future. 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And today's tears are a cleansing for tomorrow.
1: Apala dene siele pala sinvi. Il a reçu pégation de Thomas à Sankara. 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Nina non son de la do. Kazaka lo yelenkoro. Mbafo yere yengo londa fanango. 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

0: shit gets hilarious, nah.
1: I do it for the ends, gotta do it for the love. 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Little my G's half full as the cup. 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With Alfie and yo, we assessing the risk. 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
0: Yeah. I'm a striker like Earl and I score, I don't miss.

Life moves on, dance till dawn for the wrong reasons. Higher degrees will I reach freedom. Flights far east with a new season. Yo, life moves on, dance till dawn for the wrong reasons. Higher degrees will I reach freedom. Flights far east in a new season.

my lemmy, keep that Remy on ice. 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Yeah, they told me you've been

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And it wasn't meant to be this way. It was supposed to be you on the ground listening to the world speak. Listening to how the world speaks. But it seems that we unlearned that, huh?

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Trudell, the Santee Dakota Indigenous people, tells us, our resistance, our struggle, is not sacrifice lost. It is natural energy properly used. The generations remembering the past to rebuild the future. For weeping is another way of laughing and resisting and outlasting the enemy. And today's tears are a cleansing for tomorrow.

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Make the pace from my heart when I run these beats, and stay fly while I run these streets, huh?

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0: I got red, cut them out of free long. Miss attack a nigga chain like Debo. Put a button on Glock, bitch, John went back to the stick, set it off like Cleo. And I'm chasing the blue like Rio. I go VVs on a broke bitch. I go BB like the Bob Brothers. Frontline shooter, fuck a dry pit.
2: Damn. The only way you make it out the hood, niggas, with a M. That's a million or a murder, better get you one of them. Scooting up on 24, see my reflection on the rims.

good flow. Hands on your knees, bounce that booty to the flow. You can tap the mic, girl, you're doing it like a pro. Drop it down, so check it, it's a DJ Snuggle Show. And after you get fed, we can take it to the flow. Hands on your knees, bounce that booty to the flow. You get left and right, girl, you're doing it like a pro. Drop it down, so shake it, it's a DJ Snuggle Show. And after you get fed, we gon' take it to the mo. Hands on your knees, bounce that booty to the flow. You get left and right, girl, you're doing it like a pro. Drop it down, so shake it, it's a DJ Snuggle Show. And after you get fed, we gon' take it to the mo.

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1: Dealer, c'était le magot on the track. 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